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0: 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Injured person.
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Risky Tan Mike, what was it? We have about a 10-minute lead here. 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
1: Just advising, we have an 8-minute ETA. The tone's in alcohol off at the station. I'm not sure why.

0: 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We're on location with engine 7. 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

Engine 20. Put us out on a major accident at Preston and Alexis. We need this at a rescue location. BFR is not involved. Steve, Engine 20, are you currently on the internet?

0: 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You got rescue 74 heading your way.
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1: Yes, could you put us in route as secondary reservation as far as the plane of...
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0: 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Transition to emergency around an S-80 Lewis 459.
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0: Can you have the address 75 downtown and Castle, please?
1: 37-75 southbound at Haskell. Be advised, you got 3 units heading your way from DPD.
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truck 10 on Channel 2. 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

0: 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We have a different call at 18040 Midway.
1: Reese's, and was 18040, was that a unconscious person, CPR?

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1: Greasy. And just to clarify, what companies are responding to that address?

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0: This looks like the same call that Rescue 8 and Truck 37 are on. 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

0: truck 37. 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
2: 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I'm gonna add you back.
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0: Two.

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1: 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Rescue 71.
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0: 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Message 38.
1: Clear, 38.
0: 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Give us that runoff of Rescue 24 at 38, same with Ford, Jav.
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0: We called the callback. The address is actually going to be 1315 North Main Street, which is going to be in Duncanville.
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0: Can we get that run off of Rescue 4 with our engine?

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1: Yes, permit. 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
0: Rescue 78, get you off, dude. 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
1: Whiskey 7.
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1: I'm off duty.
0: Thank you very much, Dispatch. Whiskey 70 out. Congrats, you 38.
1: Go ahead, 38.
2: 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Vipers being up, bud.
1: Appreciate it.

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0: 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We're en route to the Central Coast 3. 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
0: 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Can you please give us that Runner District off of Rescue 28?

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0: U-22, I believe 86 24th Lane is a bad address. Nothing's showing. We are at 86 24th Lane and there's nothing here. Do we have a different address?
1: Stand by.

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Rescue 46. Can you put Rescue 46 out on a medical emergency at fire address at the station? What's the location, Rescue 46? 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
1: That's a negative. Rescue 8 is already transported.
0: Great, dude.
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For Rescue 44, we're just there from the hospital. 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

0: 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Engine 9 will be trough command. Engine 9 will need relief at the scene.
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Rescue 43. We're here from the hospital. 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

0: 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Rescue 46, and y'all have to run.
1: Rescue 46, I'm late. Appreciate Rescue 46. Keep up the good work, boys.

Whiskey 24 in route, 5717 Rich Street. 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

Mercy 27. 27. Okay, we're going to take that round off 411. 25, Chief Engineer.

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Rescue Dirty, we're coming down. Okay, anyway, I'm going to take the run out of here. Don't risk 43. I'm 77 Orlando.

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0: 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Rescue 21, we're just checking to see if you got Charles Run.
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We'll take it off of Rescue 70. 70. Rescue 70. Never mind, they're already on scene.

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0: Rescue 70, you need me to swap y'all?
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0: 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It's 22 and truck 57 outside. Truck 20 and inch 29, disregard.
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0: Can you put us back in service and give us a runoff of Rescue 41?

0: 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It shows Oakland Avenue and Washington Boulevard. It's a 7-Eleven. It's a 7-Eleven. Receive.
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0: 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Need to take that runoff Rescue 25 at 1823 Hutz, Beth.
1: 25, disregard. Rescue 70, take that below injured person.

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2: 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Engine 33 will give us an update.

0: Heureux.
1: This is just being removed from the computer screen. Anyone else continuing on can disregard.
0: We're in a lot of steam balls right now. They said it was a transformer, we just wanted to confirm.
1: We can check around the block.

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1: And we...

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You can find an investigation at Julia Strauss and MLK.

0: smoke under the bridge. Is that what you're wanting as well?
1: Received. This is going to be a separate medical issue. Will you also have an ambulance, please?
0: What's your cross street again off Sheps?
1: Sheps and Martin Luther King Jr.
0: Received. Sheps and MLK. Breathing difficulty. Rescue will be added as well.
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engine 40. Disregard, we just got assigned. I was going to report NBC at Hampton and Camp Wisdom. We're on it now.

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1: And it's Polk.
0: Hurry, see, we have one that just came through, Marty Love, Ledbetter. 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
1: Sir, this print.
0: Receive, yeah, it just came through northbound at left better, loop 12.

0: 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You guys can disregard.
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2: 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I see.

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1: 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We just made that run from Frisky 42 and 47th District.

0: 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Frisky 1, you have to run.
1: Four two, appreciate the disregard, but you can put us back on that. We're about to flip around on 183.
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1: One for the ambulance.
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1: Engine 22, go ahead.
0: Engine 22, police are calling. We believe they are actually going to be on LBJ at the Greenville exit. Engine 22, we can add a truck as well. There's a police element that shows to be on scene.
1: Where is he?
2: Rescue 28.
0: Hey.
2: Moves is cleared. We can take that run from Rescue 32 in our district.
3: When did you want to take?
2: Off of Rescue 37 at LBJ in Greenville. Signal 27.
0: Received, yeah. You do have two elements in route. We'll update it to signal 27.
2: Appreciate it.

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1: Rescue 39, we are clear. We just cleared the hospital.
0: C39, we still showed you en route. We never told, changed your, status.
1: We are ready.
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1: No, we're clear.

0: 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We're not seeing anything. 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
1: Truck 20, truck 20. It's going to be on the, go north central southbound to the 635 east ramp.

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1: Is there a secondary location for this call? There's no PD here at this location. It looks like somebody's already been transported at 56 is from here. Is there a second patient or a different location?

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1: Can you be another rescue for a total of two?
0: Receive second. 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

2. You have Rescue 29 now signed. Looks like they'll be coming from the station. I don't know if you want to reach out when they get in right on Channel 2 with the best route to get where you guys are.

0: 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You are in progress.
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0: 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Engine 11, one of the last line items for our run. They found that auto and leaf are no longer needed for this welfare check. I mean, you can grab as well.
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1: 78.
0: Clear our last run. You can give us the run at 3922 Simpson Street from Rescue 3 and put us on scene.
1: Yeah, you got the breathing difficulty, rest of the year, you're clear.

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Use another ambulance out here for a total two. There's a

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1: Engine 10 proceed. Thank you.
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1: Engine 7 to engine 56, we're at Preston, you to this run in 10 district. Reaching 60 on the run 50.
0: Just watch it.
1: Not sure.
0: Thank you.

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1: Reply's not involved. Yeah,
0: right, sir. The vehicles are being moved off the road. They just want to check it out.

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1: That's family.
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0: Engine 16, you're all clear off of your last run, or is the Osaka going to run you're on now, the one engine 26, 36 that you're going with him on?
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0: Steve, I'm just going to clear y'all off y'all's run and put you in with that run that they're on.
1: Engine 16, receive.

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0: 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This is Beacon Series. Swiftwater 30, go.
1: We're not seeing a male in the water, but we have bystanders that stated that they saw somebody go in and he did not come up.
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0: Going out of suspension. 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And 34. Look at comment number 17 on our run. That's going to be well south of Station 51. They beat us there.

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0: 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So, okay. Say that was some shit.
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0: 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Go ahead. Rescue 5-1, we're clear. We can take that run off of Rescue 34 with our engine.
1: Rescue 34, leave us on that run. We're pulling up already.